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0: 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Happy Mother's Day from Mom! 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
0: 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Sorry about that.
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0: 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And I'm here with Craig Thomas, who co-created the show along with Carter Bays. Hi, Craig.
1: Hey, Josh. Somehow it has been 20 years since the show premiered. I'm going to check the math on that. 10 years since it went off the air, and we thought that made this a perfect time to look back, see what the hell we did, and why the show still seems to resonate with fans around the world today.
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1: Let's tell you about some shows, because there's a whole lot of them rolling through the bay. Lagwagon and Fat Wreck present It's Just Another Saturday, celebrating 35 years of Fat Records with Lagwagon, Strung Out, Swingin' Utters, and Western Edition at the Fillmore, Saturday, May 16th. 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

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It was inspired by true life events. It's about having feelings for someone and the absolute torment that comes along with it. 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

like he took an awful arguing in traffic. Flipper died a natural death he caught a nasty virus. Then there was the ever-present football player rapist. They were all in love with dying. They were doing it in Texas. Polly caught a bullet, but it only hit his leg. Well, it should have been a

And that is how we kick off tonight's soundcheck show with an excellent cover of the Butthole Surfers classic, Pepper, which went number one on the alternative radio charts back in 1996. That was done by a Kentucky artist named S.G. Goodman, and she did a killer job of that cover, if you ask me. Funny, I just randomly posted a picture last week on my socials of me and Butthole Surfers lead singer Gibby Haynes at our old Live 105 studios at Harrison Street when he swung by the station back in the day. I'm Aaron Axelson. Welcome to another edition of Soundcheck Radio. Sundays, 8 to 10 p.m., 2 hours of new music discovery and hella local bands. In this next set, in honor of punk rock legend Social Distortion dropping their first new album in 15 years, we are going to hear a block of Social D. But first, let's jump into this one, our first local band play tonight. We're going to head out to Berkeley, East Bay Punk's Like Roses, and their new one, Wrist, here on Soundcheck. This is Live 105. Thanks for tuning in this week.

honor of punk rock great Social Distortion dropping their first album in 15 years. It came out on Friday. It's called Born to Kill. I just played you the title track. Born to Kill, Social Distortion, a band that I first saw way back in the day at this venue called Berkeley Square on University Avenue. It is now a Taco Bell, I believe. Some buddies of mine from Granada High School in Livermore came over, picked me up. I snuck out of the house. Sorry, Mom, if you're listening. I climbed out of

my bedroom window and jumped in the car and headed to Berkeley to see Social D. We also heard Mommy's Little Monster, a block of Social Distortion tonight, going way back off their debut album from 1983 with a little punk rock anthem, Mommy's Little Monster. Of course, they hit up the Masonic in San Francisco September 28th. And the beautiful Fox Theater in Oakland, September 29th. Speaking of Berkeley, we started that set off with Berkeley's Like Roses and their brand new tune, Wrist. And they come to you compliments of Pure Noise Records, home to Walnut Creek punk rock band, The Story So Far. Here's a Bay Area artist from San Francisco that my boy Dallas D Money turned me on to. His name is Forrest Nolan, and his excellent new track, Thank You, I Guess. Soundcheck. 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
3: 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I'm Susie Welch. 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

The brand new Metric album would be an understatement. Guilty as charged. It seems like I've been playing a track off that album every Sunday night here on Soundcheck. That was called Anti-Gravity off the new Metric album, Romanticize the Dive. Their best album in years. It's easily going to end up on my top five favorite albums of 2026 list. From Toronto, Metric coming to San Francisco for not one, but two shows at Masonic Theater. The first one sold out, so they added a second one. Then we heard music from Young the Giant off their brand new album that just came out last week, Victory Garden. I went with Already There. It's a really quality new tune from Young the Giant, who made their San Francisco debut with me at my pop scene party way back in 2011, I think, at Rickshaw Stop. They returned to the Bay Area for a Live 105 concert at the Greek Theater in Berkeley, July 19th. Some new local sounds out of San Francisco from Forrest Nolan. Started that set off with Thank You, I Guess, a little self-deprecating bedroom pop track about the awkwardness of ending a friendship on good terms. And yeah, Forrest Nolan is a self-taught multi-instrumentalist from San Francisco. Speaking of San Francisco, that's where you'll find this next indie artist, Devi Dub, with some serious influences by Block Party and TV on the Radio in his music. In fact, we're going to follow this track up with a TV on the Radio tune from the Soundcheck Vaults. One more time, San Francisco indie artist Devi Dub. Love this track right here. It's called Vision. 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

I swear, I can't believe how big the neighborhood are. Even after all these years, it just seemed like they keep picking up steam. They have like 50 million Spotify followers now. Their latest album is so good. There's not one bad track on it. I went with Private right there from The Neighborhood off their latest album, Ultrasound. They sold out Bill Graham Civic in San Francisco October 7th, and they return December 2nd for another sold-out Bill Graham Civic show. I know I've told this story before, so bear with me. But they made their Bay Area debut at my pop scene party, Rickshaw Stop, 2012 or 2013. They were the opening artist that night. And they opened for Charlie XCX. So imagine seeing The Neighborhood and Charlie XCX together in a 400 cap room. Wow, okay, there you go. What else did we hear in that set? Oh, from the Soundcheck Vaults, pioneering New York City indie rockers, TV on the Radio with Happy Idiot. That was one of our top 10 songs as

some big time influences from TV on the Radio and Block Party, hence the connection, Debbie Dub into TV on the Radio. All right, there you go. We're all caught up. Thank you. I'm Aaron Axelson, Soundcheck Radio, Sundays 8 to 10 p.m. And another Bay Area artist to drop on for you now. From the beautiful city of Alameda, let's head through the Posey Tube right now. Alameda's own Finnish Ticket with a really incredible cover of the Dido classic, White Flag.

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1: 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Major changes have happened.

And that is how we officially segue into our number two with that amazing British psych rock band right there, Temples, and their new one, Vendetta, one of my favorite tunes of the year so far. And they are coming to the Chapel in the Mission in San Francisco for not one, but two dates, September 23rd and 24th. Let's get you caught up really quickly in that last set. We heard Bike Roots and their latest offering, Shadows. They are from New Jersey. Self-deprecating indie rockers, Cheekface from LA, back there with MFT, my favorite team. And they hit up the Cornerstone in Berkeley, October 23rd. Way back there, the Pride of Alameda doing a ridiculously good cover of the Dido classic White Flag. The other day I was heading to Alameda for my Wednesday night softball game, driving through the Posey Tube, and I saw like 10 finish ticket stickers plastered through the Posey Tube. Shout out to my boys from Alameda. All right, you are all caught up. My friends, I'm Aaron Axelson. Really appreciate you tuning in this week. In this next soundcheck set, we are going to pay homage to the burgeoning Irish music scene. A lot of great kind of post-punk bands coming out of Ireland these days. We're going to hear from Fontaines DC in this next set, but we'll kick it off with my number one favorite new Irish band. I love them so much. I'm going to bring them to San Francisco for their Bay Area debut in the fall. Let's play the latest from Florence Road. Out of Ireland, Florence Road. 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

I'm just so blown away by how many incredible new bands have emerged from the Irish music scene over the last 5-6 years that I wanted to play a little set right there to showcase some of the new talent emerging from Ireland, including right there from Limerick. That's a band called Theater that I recently discovered with their new tune, The Fall. And yeah, that one kind of sounds like if you threw Sinead O'Connor and Wolf Alice into a blender, you would get that new Irish band right there. Theater from Dublin, Ireland. Arguably the biggest new Irish export. They're called Fontaines DC. And we went with In the Modern World from my favorite album of 2024, Romance. From the Soundcheck Vaults, our number one song, as heard on this show from a couple years ago, In the Modern World, Fontaines, DC, and then Florence Road with Hanging Out to Dry, and I'm going to be announcing a Pop Scene San Francisco show with them very soon. They're going to be making their Bay Area debut with us this September. All right, from Ireland, let's now head to Santa Cruz, where you'll find this local punk pop band. They now live in San Francisco, by the way. They are called Crooked Teeth, and their latest track, Spun. Supporting the local music scene since 1999, you're listening to Soundcheck here on Live 105. Crooked

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4: 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You gave a kick, I gave a slap. You smashed a plate over my head. Then I set fire to our bed.

on the floor for Florence weekend. Say that five times fast. It's like a tongue twister. We went back into the soundcheck vaults for one of our top 10 songs as heard on this show from 2008 from Florence and the Machine. That would be her debut single called Kiss with a Fist. And yeah, all weekend long, we are hooking you up with a four-pack of tickets, assuming that you have at least three friends to take this Friday night's super sold-out show at Chase Center. And you still have a couple chances to win coming up tonight at the top of each hour. Listen for your cue to text in to score a four-pack of Florence and the Machine tickets. All right, before Kiss with a Fist, we got our emo on, Mayday Parade. Remember those emo dudes? Blame It on the Youth. And they are coming to the Independent in San Francisco soon and playing Aftershock in Sacramento this October. In 2026, the band are celebrating their 20th anniversary as a band. Oh, that's so touching. All right, I'm Aaron Axelson. Thank you again for tuning in tonight. I didn't think I could be a bigger Hayley Williams fan than I am right now. I mean, not only did she have three sold-out shows this week at the Fox Theater, and she just announced a big show at the Shoreline in Mountain View. It's called the Hayley Williams Show. It's taking place Friday, October 2nd, and we are going to hook you up all this week, by the way. Three chances to win at 9, 2, and 5 p.m. But it turns out that Hayley Williams is a fan of one of my all-time favorite underground 90s alternative rock

bands. I'm talking about the band Failure. First time I ever saw Failure, by the way, at Berkeley Square in the 90s, Tool was opening that show. So Failure just dropped a brand new album, their first in like a decade. This is a track called The Rising Skyline featuring, you ready for this? Hayley Williams on guest vocals. It's Live 105 Soundcheck.

garage rock right there. They call themselves Girl Tones with Stubborn Mouth. Their new track, cannot wait to see them for the first time in a couple of weeks at Bottle Rock in Napa. And Cage the Elephant loves this band so much that they produce their music. They take them out on tour with them, and Cage the Elephant releases their stuff on their label, on their record label, Parallel Vision Records. Speaking of Nashville, we heard Jack White in that set. Of course, born and raised in Detroit, now lives in Nashville where he runs his record label, Third Man Records. New Jack White music, Duracho Demonico. And at the top of that set, Failure, putting out new music for the first time in a decade. One of my all-time favorite underground 90s alternative rock bands, Failure. And I find out now that Hayley Williams loves them as much as I do. Oh, Hayley, I'm going to give you a high five for this when I see you at the Shoreline October 2nd. We heard The Rising Skyline from Failure, featuring guest vocals from Hayley Williams. I'm Aaron Axelson. Only a few more tunes to play before they kick us out of the studios this week. And happy 510 day to all my homies in the East Bay. I got some deep 510 roots. I was born in Hayward, grew up in Livermore, even though it's now 925 area code. I also lived in Pleasanton, Berkeley, and Oakland. Gotta love the 510. I think that's going to be my next tattoo, a little 510 somewhere. Anyway, yeah, there you go. So Bay Area music right now, this is a band not from the 510, from the 415. They're called Bad Vril. I love this tune. Golden, from a new San Francisco alternative rock band. You gotta check out Bad Vril. 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

One of my all-time favorite post-hardcore bands would be At The Drive-In from El Paso, Texas, who I once saw like in 2000 at Bottom of the Hill. So when At The Drive-In broke up, sadly, after only releasing a couple records, some of the members formed the Mars Volta, and the other members formed the band I just played for you, Sparta. Brand new music from Sparta. It's called Crater. And we once did a sound check night, one of our first ever sound check nights. I think it was like 2006. It was Silver Sun Pickups and Sparta together at this venue called 330 Rich Street, where I used to do Pop Scene back in the early aughts. All right, so there you go, Sparta. And then we heard a band that kind of makes a lot of noisy, grungy, shoegaze stuff called Clarion. In that set, Clarion with Hello Juliet. And a new Bay Area band I introduced to you back there called Bad Brill and Golden. All right, they're going to kick us out of the studios right now. We've been in here too long, they said. I've been your host, Aaron Axelson. Thank you for listening, guys. You're amazing. Love ya. Big ups. Mad respect to the Soundcheck crew. Also, big ups to my Soundcheck squad, like Morgan, the producer. You can find tonight's full playlist at Soundcheck Spins on Twitter X. Patrick Craig, a.k.a. Useless Weirdo, and D Money Dallas. Collectively, we all make up the Soundcheck squad. Sundays, 8 to 10 on your Live 105. We're going to end now for all you fans of the indie band The Marias. Lead singer Maria Zardoa has a side project called Not For Radio, and it's absolutely lovely stuff. Let's hear a track from Not For Radio. This one's called Ache, our last tune tonight. Have a great night, Bay Area. Catch you next Sunday. Later.

0: 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And home of Aftershock. 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

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We will even answer your questions if you send them in. 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What should we do about teens using AI to do their homework?

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0: 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And home of Aftershock. 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
1: Let's tell you about some shows, because there's a whole lot of them rolling through the bay. 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

0: 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And home of Aftershock. 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

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It was inspired by true life events. It's about having feelings for someone and the absolute torment that comes along with it. 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

Good morning. How was the weekend? Hopefully mom was spoiled. Good family time. I spent mine in bed. No exaggeration. It got really, really hot at my place. Upstairs always does without any AC, but I could not get warm. As you know, my voice was pretty much kaput on Friday, and then it just went downhill from there. So, but I recommend getting a fever only when it's really hot outside. My new strategy. Anyway, hope the weekend was great. It is Live 105, Marcy Morning. Tame Impala and Dracula. I hear he got lost in a patch of fog this morning and accidentally bit a self-driving Waymo on 101 South. It was pretty foggy coming in.

There was a Golden Music memorabilia auction that closed last Wednesday, and there were some pretty cool things auctioned off, including a self-released demo tape of Nirvana's Bleach from the 80s. I mean, Bleach was released in 89, so this must have been earlier. I don't see a year here, but oh, how I wish I could have gotten my hands on that. Featured Nirvana, handwritten by Cobain. That sold for $19,520. A handwritten concert set list from June 15th, 1991, accompanied by a ticket stub, sold for $17,690. There was, some other cool things, too. Michael Jackson's fedora that he wore in the Pepsi commercial, 87-88. That sold for $28,670. The big one was Eminem

The Infinite LP, limited edition, one of 250 signed by Eminem. And it was released in 1996. That sold for $104,920. That is an all-time high public sale for any Eminem item. Nice. 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

Dexter and the Moonrocks freaking out on Live 105. There's a great write-up, Billboard.com, about rock being back alive and well. I've known it all these years, thanks to bands like Dexter and the Moonrocks, Temper City, Jack White, Geese, all drawing the big crowds to the festivals, Julia Wolf, Tame Impala. Dexter and the Moonrocks, Y'all Alternative, is number 51 on the Billboard Hot 100 right now. It is Live 105, not surprised. All right, seriously, where's Chonkers, the sea lion? Missing from Pier 39. Let's talk about where he may be. We'll do that coming up after 7 right here on Live 105.

0: 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And home of Aftershock. 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

Oh man, local legend Chonkers, the 2,000-pound stellar sea lion at Pier 39 has left us. I wanted to give you a heads up in case you were headed over to get a selfie. The king of Fisherman's Wharf, just gone. It's been about a week now. Nobody has seen him. There's an imposter there that some have been confusing as Chonkers, but that isn't Chonk, the Chonkster. That one is Chonk Light, not as big as Chonkers, but I'm sure he digs the cheers and the fandom. But Chonkers is MIA, hoping he's just off grabbing a really large celebratory lunch. We have officially

been ghosted. I do have the camera up, pier39.com, the live cam. So if I do come across a Chonkers sighting, you will be the first to know. It is 11:05. Marcy, hey there, good morning. Kind of have a voice today. Kind of. It's Tupper City, self-aware.

Beastie's Mike D played an intimate show last week, a dive bar in L.A. in front of about 150 people. And he just released his debut solo single, Switch Up. And I love this because they have made it clear that there can be no more Beasties. Mike D and Ad-Rock pledged not to record without him, but there can be new projects, obviously. So check it out if you haven't heard it. Switch Up. It all came about with him experimenting a bunch at home in his studio with his sons. I could see this taking on a whole big life of its own. We shall see. It's Live 105. Weezer. Catch Weezer at Chase Center with Silver Sun Pickups and The Shins coming up September 9th.

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Empire of the Sun. I'm really looking forward to seeing singer Luke Steele sporting Afterlife 26. That's what they're calling their tour, across his chest. I hear he is. I hear it's there. I don't know if it's a tat or not. I don't know if it's permanent, but it is there. And we shall see it outside lands. They're playing day three. It's Live 105. I'm Marcy. Good morning. Valkyries, rock and roll. The Golden State Valkyries. They beat the Phoenix Mercury 95-79 last night at Chase Center. The home opener of the 2026 season. I love it. Five Valkyries scored in double figures. It was a good night. We knew they would. Go Valkyries.

In color headlights on Live 105. I'm Marcy. Good morning. Looks like San Ramon is going big, going all out, celebrating the 2026 FIFA World Cup. They've got soccer-themed events happening at City Center Bishop Ranch coming up on the 17th of this month. There's a homegrown pros celebration. There's photo opportunities, viewing parties. San Ramon FC is making history. They've got the 2026 U.S. Open Cup going on, and then six FIFA World Cup 26 matches going on at Levi's Stadium. It's a busy season for us here in the Bay Area. A very good one.

0: 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And home of Aftershock. 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

It is safe to say that there's a lot of Hayley Williams hype happening here in the Bay Area right now. She just had 3 sold-out shows at Fox Theater last Thursday, another Saturday and Sunday, and she's not done. The Hayley Williams Show is coming to Shoreline Amphitheater October 2nd. 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We're hooking you up. So first chance today to score coming up 9 o'clock right here on Live 105.

A familiar one from the Foo Fighters. They are getting out in support of their new album, Your Favorite Toy, which is out now, debuted on the Billboard 200 at number 23, which you may be thinking, well, that's not bad. But for them, that's actually a top 10 miss. 10 out of 12 of their studio albums have landed in the top 10. But I'm sure, you know, I'm sure they're doing fine with that. It is Live 105. Have you had a chance to listen to the new album? And what are your thoughts? I would love to know. Maybe I'll put up a poll on our Instagram page. It's Live 105. Royal Otis, who's your boyfriend?

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2: 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I'm Josh Radner, and I am so excited to tell you about How We Made Your Mother, a rewatch podcast looking back at How I Met Your Mother. And I'm here with Craig Thomas, who co-created the show along with Carter Bays. 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
1: Hey, Josh. 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I'm going to check the math on that. 10 years since it went off the air, and we thought that made this a perfect time to look back, see what the hell we did, and why the show still seems to resonate with fans around the world today.
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Joe, and a beginning, bringing that to Outside Lands, day two, August 8th. Outside Lands happening August 7th through the 9th. It's Live 105. I'm Marcy. Are you following this hantavirus news, the Andes variant? I don't like it. There's a Santa Clara resident who was on the cruise ship with the big hantavirus outbreak. The health department is keeping a close eye on this, which I appreciate, as I'm sure you do. It takes a couple months to show up. They're saying the risk is low. I mean, we don't need another COVID situation. I think most passengers are isolating in Nebraska is what I heard. But this passenger is home here in Santa Clara County. So they're keeping a close eye out, but, you know, just hoping, fingers crossed, that it just dwindles and disappears. Because, my gosh, it is Live 105. Weezer, catch them at Chase Center coming up September 9th with the Shins and Silver Sun Pickups.

0: 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And home of Aftershock. 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

Julia Wolf in my room, catcher of the Warfield on October 23rd, bringing that magic. One of those artists that, according to Billboard, is making rock and roll legit again, and I would agree. It is Live 105. Hey, your next shot at those Hayley Williams tickets, the Hayley Williams Show. She's got another show coming up at Shoreline. She's been rocking the bay lately. October 2nd, next chance to score coming up 2 o'clock right here on Live 105. 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

0: 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It is that time where Steiny from our sister station 95.7 The Game joins me in studio. Glad you could make it.
1: Thank you. Same to you. I know it was kind of a rough weekend for you, even though it was Mother's Day.
0: It was a bit of a rough weekend. I felt bad. The girls wanted to go do stuff, and I was out of it, down and out.
1: Yeah, do your listeners know about the photo you posted on Saturday?
0: I
1: tell you what, this is why I like you, Marcy, is because you don't take yourself too seriously.
0: Keep it real.
1: I think there are a lot of people that never would have posted a photo like that because they take themselves too seriously. I got a kick out of it. And
0: I'm not afraid. I'm not afraid to my daughter took a picture. I was sleeping. I was, talked about this earlier. It gets really hot upstairs.
1: Mm-hmm.
0: And it was pretty hot. It wasn't the hot weekend that we thought it might be, but it got pretty hot and I could not get warm. So I'm bundled up in a blanket. My daughter took a picture. My nose wouldn't stop running and I had tissue sticking out of my nose. And so I just felt it only right to share. So yeah, it's in my story. It's a Live 105 story, I think. Maybe not.
1: Well, I always ask my kids, do you feel like you're getting better or worse?
0: Well, I think I'm on the up and up now.
1: Sweet.
0: I mean, if not, well, that's...
1: And you got to get well this week because we're coming up on our year anniversary.
0: Oh, that's right.
1: And we got that big party.
0: We have a party?
1: Sure.
0: I did not. I'm not aware of the party.
1: I may be putting something together.
0: Okay, May 13th.
1: Is that Wednesday?
0: Yeah, that's Wednesday.
1: Okay. Well, maybe we'll do it May 12th because that'll actually be 1 year. You see what I'm saying?
0: And they're going to be signing some nice checks over. And
1: we'll see. I'm still working on that.
0: All right.
1: You know we deserve it.
0: Of course. Yeah.
1: Absolutely. Well, I'm glad to see you're feeling better.
0: Yeah. Thanks, Diane.
1: And happy Mother's Day.
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1: He wasn't supposed to start. Salvatore Scalacci, Toto, a 25-year-old Sicilian who played his first season in Serie A. The coach picked Viale and Carnevale. Then came the opener against Austria. Scalacci off the bench. A header. A goal. Host Italy had a folk hero overnight. Six matches, six goals. Those wide, startled eyes staring up at the night sky after every strike, as if asking whether this was real. Italy fell to Argentina on penalties in the semifinal in Naples on Maradona's home ground. Scalacci scored again in the third-place playoff. Golden boot, golden ball. He'd never score for Italy again. For one summer, a journeyman became a god.
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somebody that I used to know. When that person disappears, I've learned a lot about avoidance. Let me just tell you something. It is Live 105. I'm Marcy. So let's give Aaron Axelson some love. 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

special taste of what we're going to get on the new album, Who Will You Follow? Evanescence on Live 105. The new album, Sanctuary, is going to be out in less than a month. Snag it on June 5th and catch him at Shoreline coming up on July 20th. It's Live 105. I'm Marcy. On that note, I'm going to bail. Miles is on his way in here next. Hang out. Have a kick-ass day. Leave me with the Killers. See ya.

0: 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And home of Aftershock. 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

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Good morning, Miles the DJ here. Haley Williams of Paramore. Her Fox Theater shows in Oakland went so well, she's returning and doing things at Shoreline on October 2nd. 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

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Over the weekend, it was announced officially that Steve Kerr returning as your coach of the Golden State Warriors. He's pretty good at coaching and stuff, so that should be a good thing. Tempur City, new Live.

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1: 6 minutes into the second half, Diego Maradona rises with goalkeeper Peter Shilton, a man nearly a foot taller, and the ball loops into the English net. The referee points to the center circle. Maradona, jogging away, glances back, urging his teammates to celebrate before anyone changes their mind. Replays would show the fist, the handball, the cheat. He'd later call it a little with the head of Maradona and a little with the hand of God. 4 minutes later, he'd score the greatest goal ever. 60 meters, 11 touches, 5 Englishmen left behind. One match, 2 goals, the villain and the genius, inseparable forever.
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1: 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They're in a room convening. Convening? That's a word. They're working on new music. That's what we're trying to say. It's the very, very, very beginning stages of it, but we'll keep you posted. New Weezer this summer, Chase Center in September, Live 105.

Cap for Cutie, Live 105, their new record, I Built You a Tower, dropping next month. They're playing two sets at Outside Lands on the Sunday of Outside Lands this August. Meanwhile, Somber performing at Bottle Rock in Napa on May 24th. Full concert calendar on our social media accounts. 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

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They already have a pretty good, like, early fan base right now. 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

Evanescence returning to the Bay at Shoreline Amphitheater this July. Haley Williams, she'll be there, just announced, on October 2nd. 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
11: Is your-

There are strong Daft Punk Coachella rumors for 2027. But that's what the internet does. It creates rumors. It gets you excited. And then it doesn't happen. So take that with a grain of salt. Last time they performed in the Bay was the final time they performed in the Bay. That was back in 2007 at the Greek Theater with that giant pyramid. The stage was like extended out too. It was so cool. We need to have that happen again. Come on, Daft Punk. Let's get our S together. Haley Williams tickets, they're coming up at 2:05, 105.

0: 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And home of Aftershock. 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
6: 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If you are not the intended recipient, please scream loudly that you are not the intended recipient.

this is Julia Wolf, and this is my new song, In My Room. It was inspired by true life events. It's about having feelings for someone and the absolute torment that comes along with it. And you're listening to the one and only Live 105, the Bay Area's alternative.

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1: Era Miles the DJ here. Somber was, I think, negative 25 years old when that song came out. It still sounds great. Somber at Bottle Rock on May 24th. 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

0: 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And home of Aftershock. 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

Miss Dutch Bros Mania here in the Yay area. So they have already proposed a couple of different San Jose locations on South Bascom Ave and Monterey Road. And then last week they made a proposal to take over space on West Hamilton in Campbell. So this is all just great news. And whenever we post about this stuff too, people go crazy. These posts go wild. So Dutch Bros for the win. I'm Megan Holiday. It is the one and only Live 105.

0: 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Birthplace of Tower Records. And home of Aftershock. 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

In honor of Bottle Rock happening next weekend, which I cannot believe it. I am going to be playing the latest from Somber Homewrecker coming up very soon. I'm Megan Holiday. Been absolutely obsessed with all the videos of No Doubt at their residency at the Sphere in Las Vegas. And I'm so excited because I will be going in just a couple of weeks. It is the Bay Area's Alternative Live 105. You and me.

Somber with Homewrecker on Live 105. One of many artists we're going to get to see next weekend at Bottle Rock, and the Live 105 crew will be up there broadcasting live, doing interviews, and just bringing you all of the good content from one of our favorite Bay Area festivals. I'm Megan Holiday. It is the one and only

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got the soundcheck playlist from last night's show with Aaron Axelson. And we also got to just give all of the love to Aaron. He's on the final ballot for the inaugural Bay Area Audiocaster of the Year Award, sponsored by the Bay Area Radio Museum and Hall of Fame. And you can vote now through July 1st. Vote as often as you like. So let's get Aaron that award. 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

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I say you look so fine that I really want to make you mine. 4, 5, 6, come on and get your kicks. Now you don't need

and forever. It is your girl Megan Holiday. And in case you missed the great Hayley Williams at her shows at the Fox Theater, we got you covered because she will return, coming to take over the Shoreline on October 2nd. And you can win the tickets before they go on sale this week. And I've got your next shot to win. It's coming up at 5 on the one and only Live 105.3.

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Fighters of Foo. We'll get to see them next weekend at Bottle Rock Napa, and the Live 105 crew, we will be up there in the mix, broadcasting live and interviewing different artists. And it's going to be a really fun weekend. So the countdown begins. I'm Megan Holiday. 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Hello.

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Take. What is going on? It's the Bay Area's Alternative Live 105. I'm Megan Holliday. Hope you're having a fantastic Monday. Let's make it even better by getting you these tickets to see the incredible Hayley Williams at the Shoreline on Friday, October 2nd. So I got you covered coming up at 5 p.m. Right now, jumping into 311, who will take over Toyota Pavilion at Concord along with Dirty Heads. That's going to be on August 15th. It is.

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